0: Magic.
1: One ticket, please. Lord, have mercy, everybody's here. Hey, what's going on, man?
2: Yeah, she's at home.
1: Yeah, she's at home.

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And we could have some. And he's up there. What's that? Hawaii.

0: музиката, която обичаш.
1: 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And the first time you touched me,